0: skin farmers, taking into account cultivation cost and other relevant factors. It will also examine the demand for revision of the ex-mill minimum selling price of sugar in the context of sugar production costs, market realizations, and the financial viability of sugar mills. Other key areas of examination will include existing mechanisms for testing and reporting sugar recovery and prevailing sugarcane weightment practices at sugar mills. The committee will also examine prevailing practices relating to deductions from the weight of mechanically harvested sugarcane and assess the extent of actual losses, if any, arising from mechanized harvesting. It will evaluate the financial impact of the present practices on the cane price payable to farmers and may consider any other related matters deemed necessary. With Anand Kumar, Rishu Jaiswal, Akashwani News, Delhi.
1: The Department of Agriculture and Farmers Welfare will celebrate the national level celebration of Mahila Kisan Divas 2026 in New Delhi today to recognize the women's contribution to Indian agriculture. The Minister of Agriculture and Farmers Welfare said that women, being an integral part of India's agricultural system, play several pivotal roles from sowing, transplanting and harvesting to livestock management, seed conservation and natural resource management. With their traditional knowledge in biodiversity, conservation, entrepreneurial initiatives and adoption of sustainable agricultural practices, women strengthen rural livelihoods and enhance agricultural resilience. This is Akashvani giving you the news.
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1: President Draupadi Murmu will inaugurate the National Saras Livelihoods Mela 2026 at Punnami Ghat in Vijayawada today. For the first time, the national level fair has been held outside the Delhi National Capital Region. We have a report.
3: The National Saras Mela 2026, being held in Vijayawada, provides a platform for rural women from self-help groups across the country to showcase their products, reach wider markets and strengthen their livelihoods. Organized by the Union Ministry of Rural Development, in association with the Andhra Pradesh government, the fair brings together around 1,500 women entrepreneurs and artisans. More than 650 stalls display traditional handloom products, handicrafts, organic goods and household items. The Mela also features regional food, live demonstration of traditional crafts and training in packaging, branding and online marketing. National Saras Mela highlights the Lakhpati Didi initiative, which aims to help rural women achieve sustainable incomes and financial independence. Allu Murli, Akashwani News, Vijayawada.
1: Prime Minister Narendra Modi has completed 25 years in public service, a journey defined by the mantra of Jan Seva, Se Desh Seva, and a relentless commitment that continues. Guided by this vision for Seva and Sushasan, the government has been ceaselessly working towards achieving the goal of a Viksit Bharat by 2047. Through inclusive development and social empowerment, this dedication is transforming lives. Today, in a special series, we bring you an instance of how this vision has been translated into action through institutions like RERA, which are working towards transparency and consumer rights in real estate sector.
4: Parliament enacted the Real Estate Regulation and Development Act in 2016, paving the way for establishment of real estate regulatory authorities, RERAs, in states. Under the Act, real estate projects must be registered with the regulatory authority before developers can advertise, market or sell properties subject to the applicable provisions of the law. RERA provides a regulatory mechanism for addressing disputes between developers and home buyers, ensuring greater transparency and accountability in the real estate sector. Prime Minister Narendra Modi said that RERA has played a significant role in strengthening trust between home buyers and developers.
5: Is kanun ne pure housing sector avishwas aur dhokhagadi se bahar nikalne mein bahut badi madad. Is kanun ke banne se ghar khareedaron ko samay par nyay bhi mil raha hai. 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
4: Anil Tiwari, a resident of Gautam Buddha Nagar, said that RERA has enhanced transparency between developers and buyers. He added that regulatory framework has encouraged builders to commence projects on time and enabled home buyers to receive possession of their homes as scheduled.
6: डेवलपर और क्लाइंट के बीच में पारदर्शिता होती है. जो पैसे हम लगाते हैं डेवलपर के साथ, वो हमारा सुरक्षित पाया जाता है और हमें कोई भी आपत्ति यदि रियल एस्टेट के माध्यम से होती है

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2: As Panchami sets the stage for the main festivities, Bengal is ready to welcome Goddess Durga with devotion, grandeur, and the unmistakable spirit of togetherness. Here is a report from a Kolkata correspondent.
3: West Bengal is gearing up for Durga Puja as Panchami brings the festive excitement to a peak. Across Kolkata and other parts of the state, beautifully decorated pandals, dazzling lights and artistic idols of Goddess Durga are giving the streets a festive look. Around 57,500 Durga Pujas are being organized across West Bengal this year, including more than 3,300 in Kolkata alone. From grand theme-based pandals to traditional community and household worship, the celebrations showcase Bengal's rich cultural heritage and artistic creativity. Thousands of people have already begun visiting pandals, while crowds are expected to grow further over the coming days. Police and civic authorities have stepped up security, traffic management and crowd control arrangements to ensure safe and smooth celebrations. Shrandipan Dashgupta, Akashbani News, Kolkata.
2: India Meteorological Department IMD has issued an orange color warning for heavy to very heavy rainfall over Haryana, Chandigarh, Punjab, Delhi, Kerala, Mahe, Tamil Nadu, Puducherry and Karaikal today. Weather agency has forecast heavy rainfall in coastal Andhra Pradesh and south interior Karnataka today. According to IMD, East Rajasthan, Haryana, Chandigarh, Delhi, Punjab, Uttarakhand and West Uttar Pradesh will experience thunderstorms accompanied with hailstorm today. In men's cricket, West Indies defeated India by 24 runs in the fourth T20 International in Hyderabad last night. Chasing a target of 248 runs set by the West Indies, India scored 223 for 9 in 19.3 overs. Sanju Samson was the top scorer with 56 runs. Tilak Varma scored 43 runs. Arshdeep Singh retired hurt with 5 runs. For West Indies, Kimo Paul scalped 5 wickets. Earlier put into bat, West Indies posted 247 runs for the loss of 3 wickets in the stipulated 20 overs. The 5-match series is now levelled at 2-2. The last match of the series will be played on the 17th of this month at the M. Chinnaswamy Stadium, Bengaluru. And now for a look at today's newspapers, it's over to Sarabjit Kaur.
4: Thank you, Abhishek. The Asian Age, quoting Prime Minister Modi, says, India's cultural heritage, a bridge to world. The paper adds, Prime Minister cites global reach of cinema, cuisine, yoga. Rail insurance mandatory from October 27, says Supreme Court, reports the Pioneer. Rajnath Singh calls for open, inclusive, Indo-Pacific, deeper defence ties with ASEAN, writes the Statesman. Civic body, MCD, plans to reserve 250 parks for women with female guards across Delhi, states the Hindustan Times. And finally, in some football news, in the UEFA Champions League, Arsenal-Barcelona cruise, Atletico stumps United, reports the Hindu. And with that, it's back to you, Abhishek.
2: Thank you, Sarabjit. And now, before we end the bulletin, the headlines once again. Prime Minister Narendra Modi to launch 5 major development projects worth around 3,350 crore rupees in Ladakh today. Union Cabinet approves productivity-linked bonus of 78 days for over 11 lakh railway employees. Government forms committee to examine issues raised by sugarcane farmers and recommend appropriate measures. IMD forecasts heavy rain in Haryana, Punjab, Delhi, Kerala, Tamil Nadu and Puducherry today. And in men's cricket, West Indies beat India by 24 runs in the fourth T20 match to level series 2-2. And for details of these stories and more, log on to our website www.newsonair.gov.in and News on AIR app. And with that, we end the morning news. Have a nice day.

0: value addition initiatives in Mizoram. Assam and Arunachal Pradesh hold second regional committee meeting to resolve the decades-old boundary dispute, and East Khasi Hills District Administration in Meghalaya orders magisterial inquiry into the alleged police extortion case. And now the news in detail. Meghalaya government has decided to allot a parking space to Assam tourist vehicles in Keating Road, locality of Shillong. The decision was taken during a meeting held on Wednesday following a request from Assam government and Assam-based tourist taxi drivers. Speaking to media persons after the meeting, Deputy Chief Minister Snubha Langthar said that the government has also decided to earmark a space at SRGT parking lot in Polo for parking of 10 to 15 Assam-based buses. He said that there were earlier complaints about random parking of Assam tourist vehicles and buses across the city, which was causing inconvenience for everyone. Asked about the demand of Meghalaya cabbies for parking lot in Guwahati Airport, the minister informed that the matter has been flagged with Adani Group and the working is going on in the parking area. Development of Northeastern Region Donor Secretary Srinivas R. Kathekithala recently reviewed agricultural and value addition initiatives in East Mizoram's Champhai district, stressing the need to help local farmers secure better prices and wider markets for their produce. During his two-day visit to the district, Kathekithala interacted with ginger farmers at a training program on sustainable cultivation and post-harvest management of Mizo ginger at Zotlang. He highlighted the quality of the locally grown ginger and asserted that the donor ministry was taking initiatives under the Mizo Ginger Mission to improve market access and returns for farmers. Donor Senior Economic Advisor Nilambuj Sharan, who accompanied Kathekithala, said the central and Mizoram government would make every effort to ensure effective implementation of the mission. Assam and Arunachal Pradesh held the second regional committee meeting to resolve the decades-old boundary dispute involving Paphumpare district of Arunachal Pradesh and Biswanath and Lakhimpur districts of Assam, an official report said on Wednesday. During the meeting, the respective deputy commissioners presented details of progress made and joint field inspections conducted since the first session on January 9, 2023. Officials said the disputed border villages had been classified into three categories to facilitate resolution. Category 1 comprises 9 disputed villages. Category 2 includes 22 villages with minor localized disputes. And Category 3 covers 2 complex villages where consensus is yet to be reached, the report added. In Meghalaya, the East Khasi Hills Deputy Commissioner Abhilash Baranwal has ordered a magisterial inquiry into the alleged police extortion case flagged by the Khasi Students' Union. Baranwal said on Wednesday that the inquiry was initiated after a video of the alleged extortion went viral. Although the East Khasi Hills Superintendent of Police Office had submitted his report, he said it was necessary to hear all sides before arriving at a conclusion. He informed that a senior additional district magistrate, ADM, had been assigned to conduct the inquiry and submit the report by October 31st. The inquiry will examine statements from the complainants, individuals who visited the checkpost, the police constables concerned, and other transporters, among other stakeholders. Manipur Governor Ajay Kumar Bhalla has called for collective efforts to protect and preserve the state's rich wildlife and biodiversity. Speaking at the grand finale of the 72nd Wildlife Week Celebration 2026 organized by the Forest Department in Manipur, the governor highlighted the importance of the state's forests, wetlands, and diverse ecosystems. He said wildlife conservation is essential for ecological security, climate resilience, water conservation, and sustainable livelihoods. He stressed the need to prevent poaching, curb illegal wildlife trade, and protect critical habitats. The program featured the release of a video album on wildlife conservation and release of rescued wild animals into their natural habitats, and the launch of the Manipur Clouded Leopard Conservation Project and the Vulture Conservation Project. Prizes and awards were also distributed. Himanta Biswa Sarma on Wednesday held separate meetings with representatives of the Moran and Motok communities in Dibrugarh. During the meetings, the Chief Minister discussed various issues, demands and aspirations of the two communities. Matters relating to council elections, education, sports, medical education, social memory of the prominent personalities of the committee were also discussed. Dr. Sarma said that the state government is committed to protect the interests of the Moran and Motok communities. He assured that discussions with representatives of the two communities will continue and appropriate steps will be taken to resolve their issues on a priority basis. Earlier, the Chief Minister inspected the ongoing construction of the second Assam Legislative Assembly complex in Dibrugarh and reviewed the progress of work. The Indian Olympic Association has constituted a Games Technical Conduct Committee to oversee the technical conduct and sports program of the 39th National Games scheduled to be held in Meghalaya in 2027, officials said on Wednesday. According to an IOA communication to the Chief Secretary of Meghalaya, the five-member committee will be responsible for supervising the sporting program, including finalizing competition schedules, sports entries, eligibility requirements, technical specifications, competition equipment and venue readiness. Sunaina Kumari has been appointed chairperson of the committee, while Ravinder Chaudhary, Maninder Pal Singh, V. Sunil Kumar and Dushyant Sharma are its members. The government of Manipur is accelerating the modernization of land administration with computerization of land records in six valley districts reaching 98.52%, while eight online services have been introduced to make land-related transactions more accessible, transparent and efficient. The Director of Settlement and Land Records, David Irangbam, announced the progress while addressing media personnel at the 18th session of the Meet the Press program held at the DIPR Auditorium in Imphal. According to the Director, 596 out of 605 revenue villages across the six valley districts have been computerized under the Digital India Land Records Modernization program. Tripura Chief Minister Dr. Manik Saha has called upon the staff of Govinda Ballabh Pant Hospital to work with dedication, efficiency and compassion to make the institution a trusted healthcare center for the people. Addressing the inaugural program of the hospital's 66th Foundation Day in Agartala on Wednesday, the Chief Minister stressed the importance of accurate diagnosis, proper treatment, effective infrastructure utilization and greater adoption of modern technology. He said the government aims to provide affordable accessibility and quality health care within the state and restore public confidence in GBP Hospital. On the occasion, Chief Minister inaugurated a catheterization laboratory at the Super Speciality Block and Integrated Service Laboratory combining microbiology, biochemistry and pathology services and a 12-bed surgical intensive care unit at the NH1 building. In Nagaland, the Department of Food and Civil Supplies has launched the General Household Scheme to extend subsidized food grains to eligible households not covered under the National Food Security Act. Addressing the launch program at the Directorate in Dimapur on Wednesday, Advisor of the Food and Civil Supplies K.T. Sukalu said the initiative aims to address gaps in food grain allocation and ensure that eligible households excluded from existing public distribution system receive food security support. He said 121,238 beneficiaries have been identified in the first phase, with the number expected to increase further. A three-day Seva Setu Abhiyan under the Pradhan Mantri Surya Ghar Muft Bijli Yojana is underway across Nagaland from till October 16th to promote rooftop solar installation and facilitate access to government subsidies. In Kohima, the camp organized by the Department of Power is providing on-the-spot registration, applications, assistance and guidance on installation, subsidies and bank loans. Principal Secretary Power, Dr. K.D. Vizo, urged the citizens to adopt solar energy, highlighting its potential to reduce household electricity bills and the government's power purchase expenditure. In Dimapur, the awareness camp was inaugurated at the Deputy Commissioner's office. And before we end the news bulletin, the headlines once again. the Meghalaya government to allot separate parking space to Assam tourist vehicles in Shillong. Donor Secretary Srinivas R. Kathir Kithala reviews agricultural and value addition initiatives in Mizoram. Assam and Arunachal Pradesh holds second regional committee meeting to resolve the decade-old boundary dispute, and East Khasi Hills District Administration in Meghalaya orders magisterial inquiry into the alleged police extortion case. And with that, we end the Northeast News Bulletin from Akashvani Shillong. Have a nice day.
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0: Good afternoon. This is Akashvani and I am Valsa Williams with the Midday News. The headlines. Prime Minister Narendra Modi inaugurates 5 major development projects worth over 3,300 crore in Ladakh. Hindus converting to Islam and other religions cannot claim backward class reservation, says Supreme Court, upholds Madras High Court order. Home Minister Amit Shah says government is committed for betterment of tribals affected by Naxalism, distributes assistive devices to persons with disabilities. India's defence exports surge to 38,000 crore from 686 crore rupees in the last 13 years, says Defence Minister Rajnath Singh. Upper reaches of Himalayan region receive season's first snowfall. IMD forecasts heavy to very heavy rainfall over Haryana, Chandigarh, Punjab and Delhi today. And Indian wrestler Vishwajit Ramchandra More creates history by clinching silver medal in Greco-Roman finals at Under-23 World Championships in Las Vegas. Prime Minister Narendra Modi today said the development of Ladakh is a major priority for the centre. Mr. Modi said this while addressing the people of Ladakh through video conferencing after inaugurating 5 projects worth around 3,350 crore rupees in the Union Territory virtually. In his address, the Prime Minister emphasised that the projects would improve connectivity, strengthen electricity infrastructure, enhance water availability and boost the preservation of Ladakh's ancient heritage.
1: Ladakh ki pragati aur vikas mein ek aur adhyay jud raha hai. आज लद्दाख में कई अहम डेवलपमेंट प्रोजेक्ट्स का लोकार्पण हुआ है इन परियोजनाओं से कई लोगों का सफर आसान होगा कहीं बिजली की सुविधाएं बेहतर होगी कहीं पानी की उपलब्धता बढ़ेगी और हमारी प्राचीन विरासत के संरक्षण को भी नई ताकत मिलेगी
0: Mr. Modi described the inauguration of these projects as another chapter in Ladakh's progress and development. He said greater attention had been given to the development needs of Ladakh after it became a union territory. He added that tourism opportunities in the region are expanding, with winter and adventure tourism being promoted to generate employment.
1: यहां के युवाओं को अच्छी शिक्षा मिले नई टेक्नोलॉजी सीखने का अवसर मिले और उन्हें दूसरे शहरों पर निर्भर न रहना पड़े लेह में इसलिए एक बड़ा सेंटर ऑफ एक्सेलेंस बन रहा है आईआईटी जम्मू और आईआईएम जम्मू के सैटेलाइट कैंपस स्थापित करने के प्रस्ताव भी आगे बढ़ाए जा रहे हैं इनसे उच्च शिक्षा रिसर्च और नई स्किल्स के लिए लद्दाख के युवाओं को अपने क्षेत्र में ही बेहतर अवसर मिल सकेंगे
0: The Supreme Court has ruled that individuals converting from Hinduism to Islam or other non-Hindu religions cannot automatically claim reservation benefits under the backward class category, dismissing the Tamil Nadu government's plea against a Madras High Court verdict. A bench of Justices Prashant Kumar Mishra and Sri Chandrasekhar held that social backwardness suffered in an antecedent caste cannot be carried forward after conversion. The Apex Court affirmed that conversion to a non-Hindu social order does not by itself confer membership in any notified backward class community. It declared that statutory benefits under Article 16(4) of the Constitution cannot be extended solely on the basis of a person's pre-conversion status. The court also reiterated that anyone professing a religion other than Hinduism, Sikhism or Buddhism ceases to hold scheduled caste status. The Supreme Court has issued notice to Congress leader Rahul Gandhi, Samajwadi Party chief Akhilesh Yadav and others on a plea challenging their march to the court over alleged irregularities in the Special Intensive Revision SIR of electoral rolls. The court observed that nobody can browbeat the judiciary. It also sought responses from the Election Commission, Chief Election Commissioner Gyanesh Kumar and Election Commissioner Sukhbir Singh Sandhu and Vivek Joshi on a separate petition filed by Gandhi and other opposition leaders alleging large-scale voter deletions and irregularities in the SIR process. A delegation of BJP women MPs today met Lok Sabha Speaker Om Birla and submitted a memorandum regarding Congress MP Bimola Koijam in connection with an alleged sexual harassment case at JNU. Speaking to reporters, BJP MP Dagubati Purandeshwari said the internal committee of JNU had found the Congress MP guilty. She added that the delegation had urged the speaker to refer the matter to the ethics committee and examine whether the Congress MP should still continue as a member of the Lok Sabha. Union Home Minister Amit Shah said the government is providing artificial limbs and other assistance to tribal people in Chhattisgarh who have been left disabled by Naxalism and supporting them in leading a better life. Mr. Shah said this while addressing the distribution ceremony of assistive devices to persons with disabilities in Chhattisgarh through video conferencing as part of the ongoing Seva Sankalp Abhiyan. He said the government is making efforts to help those affected rebuild their lives and ensure that they can live with dignity.
2: Narendra Modi government's firm resolve was that before 31st March 2026, we will end Naxalism from the entire country. And I am happy that Naxalism has been ended. But by the end of Naxalism, we cannot end the pain of these 5 decades. We will have to put an end to the pain that has been inflicted on the villages. We will have to try to rebuild them. And we will have to make arrangements so that they can live with respect. We will have to give them the strength to stand on their feet again. We will have to make arrangements for this. And many positive results have come out of this.
0: In Punjab, a month call has been given in protest against the broad daylight murder of anti-drug activist Parvinder Singh Jhota in Mansa on Tuesday and the prevailing drug menace in the state. It is experiencing a mixed response. Markets in several parts of the state are closed. Main and interior roads in some parts have been blocked. Police have made arrangements for maintaining peace. A report.
3: Several political parties, farmer unions and traders organizations have extended support to the bandh call, which was materialized on the appeal of Bhim Singh, father of the slain anti-drug crusader. He urged people yesterday to come out and ensure the bandh success. The protesters are, however, allowing ambulances and other emergency vehicles to pass. The action committee formed to seek justice in the case has appealed to people to maintain peace and remain calm during the bandh. There is no information of any untoward incidents from anywhere in the state as of now. The bandh has been called from 6 a.m. to 5 p.m. Meanwhile, family of Parvinder Singh has not allowed the authorities to conduct his post-mortem as they are demanding to form a panel of doctors from PGI Chandigarh to do the process. Rajesh Bali, Akashwani News, Jalandhar.
0: President Draupadi Murmu has called for greater economic empowerment of rural women, asserting that their active participation in nation-building will be crucial to achieving the vision of Viksit Bharat before 2047. The president inaugurated the National Saras Mela 2026 in Vijayawada today in the presence of Andhra Pradesh Governor S. Abdul Nazir, Chief Minister N. Chandrababu Naidu and several union and state ministers. Speaking on the occasion, Ms. Murmu said that women associated with self-help groups were becoming self-reliant and contributing significantly to their families, the rural economy and national development.
4: जब एक दिन महिलाएं पीछे रह जाते थे आर्थिक रूप से केवल परिवार का देखभाल परिवार का सहयोग ही करते थे छोटे-छोटे चीजों के लिए दूसरों के ऊपर निर्भर करते थे लेकिन आज वो आत्मनिर्भर बन गए दूसरों का भी और सहारा देने वाले बन गए ये केवल उनके इनकम नहीं है परिवार के इनकम नहीं है ये देश का आर्थिक समृद्धि देश का महिलाओं का विकास भी ये समाहित है.
0: Prime Minister Narendra Modi has completed 25 years in public service, a journey defined by the mantra of Jan Seva Se Desh Seva and a relentless commitment that continues. Guided by this vision for Seva and Sushasan, the government has been ceaselessly working towards achieving the goal of a Viksit Bharat by 2047. Today in our special series, we bring you an instance of how this vision has been translated into action through Beti Bachao, Beti Padhao, a flagship campaign of the Government of India.
5: Beti Bachao, Beti Padhao, a flagship campaign was launched by Prime Minister Narendra Modi on January 22, 2015 from Panipat in Haryana. The campaign has played a pivotal role in empowering the daughters and improving the sex ratio in Haryana. Neil Jaglan, the former Sarpanch of Bibipur village in Jind district And the initiator of the Selfie with Daughter campaign stated that the Beti Bachao Beti Padhao initiative has led to increased participation of daughters across all sectors in Haryana.
6: Beti Bachao Beti Padhao abhiyan se pehle Haryana ka linganupat kam tha. 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
5: 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Prime Minister Narendra Modi frequently mentioned Sunil Jaglan's Selfie with Daughter campaign in his Mann Ki Baat program and helped transform it into a nationwide movement. Originating from a remote area, this initiative has now evolved into a global campaign. Ashwini Kumar Sharma, Akashwani News, Chandigarh.
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0: Welcome back to the Midday News. Defence Minister Rajnath Singh has said that India is exporting indigenous defence products to nearly 100 countries worldwide. He said that India's defence exports have surged from just 686 crore rupees in 2013-14 to more than 38,000 crore rupees in 2025-26. Speaking at the Defence Conclave 2026 of a private channel in New Delhi today, Mr. Singh said India has achieved more than 90% self-reliance in ammunition variants.
8: Hope for the peace, but prepare for war. War that may be necessary to protect our country's sovereignty, territorial integrity and national security. Yani shant ki aasa rakhiye, lekin yuddh ke liye sadaiv tayar rahi.
0: Union Finance Minister Nirmala Sitharaman met the UK Chancellor of the Exchequer John Healey on the sidelines of the annual meetings in Bangkok today. During the meeting, the Finance Minister reaffirmed India's commitment to working closely with UK towards shared priorities and a constructive, inclusive G20 process. Nirmala Sitharaman arrived in Bangkok today to attend the annual meetings of the International Monetary Fund and the World Bank. She will also participate in the G20 and G7 finance ministers and central bank governors meetings. Prime Minister Narendra Modi will interact with the Indian contingent that participated in the Asian Games 2026 in New Delhi this evening. The Prime Minister will also address the gathering on the occasion. Indian wrestler Vishwajit Ramchandra More has created history by clinching a historic silver medal in the Greco-Roman finals at the Under-23 World Championships in Las Vegas today. Competing in the men's 55-kilogram category, More narrowly lost 12-13 to Georgia's Koba Karumidze in the final seconds of the bout. The Intermeteorological Department has forecast heavy to very heavy rainfall expected over Haryana, Chandigarh, Punjab and Delhi today. The Met Department also said heavy rainfall over Kerala, Mahi, Tamil Nadu, Puducherry and Karaikal till the 21st of this month. The higher reaches of Doda district in Jammu and Kashmir experienced the season's first snowfall. And now, before we end the bulletin, the headlines once again. Prime Minister Narendra Modi inaugurates 5 major development projects worth over 3,300 crore rupees in Ladakh. Hindus converting to Islam and other religions cannot claim backward class reservations, says Supreme Court, upholds Madras High Court order. Home Minister Amit Shah says government is committed for betterment of tribals affected by Naxalism, distributes assistive devices to persons with disabilities. India's defence exports surge to 38,000 crore from 686 crore rupees in the last 13 years, says Defence Minister Rajnath Singh. Upper reaches of Himalayan region receive season's first snowfall. IMD forecasts heavy to very heavy rainfall over Haryana, Chandigarh, Punjab and Delhi today. And Indian wrestler Vishwajit Ramchandra More creates history by clinching silver medal in Greco-Roman finals at Under-23 World Championships in Las Vegas. With that, we end the Midday News.
9: नमस्कार, आकाशवाणी से दोपहर समाचार के साथ मैं कनकलता। प्रधानमंत्री नरेंद्र मोदी ने लद्दाख में 3,300 करोड़ रुपए से अधिक की 5 प्रमुख विकास परियोजनाओं का शुभारंभ किया। सर्वोच्च न्यायालय ने कहा, इस्लाम 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